in the ashtray, reminiscing on those past days. I thought you didn't know where my last name, but that changed. And I traveled around the world, think where you living at now. I heard you moved to Austin, got an apartment and settled down. And every once in a while, I start texting, write a paragraph, but then I delete the message. Think about you like a pastime. I could cry you a river, get you baptized. Or I wasn't ready to act.

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Everyone deserves music, sweet music.

Hey, y'all better make some noise for the Blessed One up in here tonight. 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
1: 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Yeah, let's go. Come on, come on.
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0: 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Yeah, let's go. Come on, come on, come on, come on.
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so nice to me. It's the start of a new day. And there's no place in this world that I'd rather be than right here with midnight and you. Right on, baby.

Loose. Get comfortable. Grab your loved ones, or grab your love partner. And if you're by yourself,